0: A música não para. 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Keep control of me. 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

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Black Samsung and ezehlisa ngebhotile namhlanje inkosikazi yami send god to girl. 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Mom Evelyn bona se. 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Sasa futhi

Hintergrund. 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Au min am Gualibavo. 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

0: Ya, roca.
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2: 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I'm in Angola, bravo.
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They say you gotta drop something that the kids like. 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They pay to see me, I'm the brother that they check for. Strategize my next move, rhymes on the chessboard. This a press play and listen, don't press pause. 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
4: 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I'm a flake, I'm a flake. 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